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0: 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Make me a winner. Fourth one. Duh.

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0: Fourth one. 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
0: And it's a guaranteed winner. Make me a winner. Fourth one.

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0: 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I've been

0: love is Tom Grennan. Let's do the birthdays for today. First up, we got an actor. He was one of the men's in black. Man's in black?
1: Rooney.
0: Yes.
1: Will Smith.
0: No. Wrong one.
2: Oh.
0: He was also in the No Country for Old Men.
2: And he is
0: 80 today.
2: Right. Can you give us a first or second name?
0: His first names are Tommy Lee.
2: Arlene Jones.
0: Yes, that's right. There's no danger of getting that point. 65 today. American footballer, as in gridiron American football.
2: Yeah.
0: Probably the most famous of all time. He played for the Miami Dolphins. He was the quarterback for the Miami Dolphins.
3: No.
0: Okay. Dan Marino, 65 today. 54 today. He's a comedian. He does 8 out of 10 cats and Last One Laughing.
1: Rooney.
0: Jimmy Carr. Welcome to the game. 49 today. He was in Peaky Blinders. He was also in loads of films, including Venom, Mad Max, Fury Road, Revenant. And he was also in This Means War, which is a great film.
1: I'm terrible with actors.
2: For goodness sake, it's...
0: If you give us his name in the next 3 seconds, he might sleep with you.
2: I can't do it!
0: Too late. Tom Hardy.
2: Oh, God.
0: You wish. And 42 today, member of the royal family, or is he?
1: Rooney.
0: Yes.
1: Prince Harry.
0: Well, Henry is his right name. Henry Wales, Prince Harry, son of Charles and Diana.

0: It's Blue and One Love. Kirsty's been on Grant. I'm not actually that fond of my neighbours to be in a group chat with them. When I mentioned this earlier, I didn't mean an actual group chat. I meant like there's a community page on Facebook that people can post on. Can you imagine being in a group chat with your neighbours? No.
1: Scottiquette rule number 9. Fork in your left hand, remote in your right. Win £500 with Macintosh.
0: Oh, I'd be kicked straight out of that group chat. Right, all this week I'm teaming up with our pals at Macintosh Foods for your chance to win £500. 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They've got a wide range and they've got you covered. Now, they're on a mission to prove that great food doesn't need fancy rules, and they call it Scottiquette, which means enjoying your favourite meals your way. So if you want to win £500, what we're going to do today is I'm going to make you wait for this. I'm going to make you listen for our cue to call. Now, our cue to call is our voiceover man basically saying call now. So it sounds like this.
1: Win £500 with Macintosh. Call Ultra.
0: Okay, and then he gives you the number, which I'm going to give you in just a second. Now, when you call up, I'll say hello, and I don't want you to say hello because it's all about not having rules. I want you to say Scottiquette. If you answer with Scottiquette, you will win £500. If you say hello or hi or who's this, I'll hang up and I'll move on to someone else. So you're waiting for your cue to call, and the number you need is 0333 2020 400. So next time you hear Mr. Voiceover Man saying, hey, cue here, call to win with Macintosh, £500. 0333 2020 400 is the number. I'll say hi, line 2, and you'll say Scottiquette. If you say anything else, you'll win nothing. If you say Scottiquette, you will win £500. So keep listening and get ready to call in on 0333 2020 400, and you're answering the phone with Scottiquette. This is Ella Langley.

0: So he's got one Scottish day on his You Are The Reason tour for next year, and it's part of the Glasgow Summer Sessions, and it is the 19th of June. It's somber there, and that is Homewrecker. Another chance to win £500 tomorrow, by the way, with our pals at Macintosh. Thank you so much for all your calls on that. Got a chance for you to choose the tunes on the Throwback Takeover in about half an hour. And speaking of cash, we have got over £500,000 up for grabs on Friday on Make Me A Winner. I've got all the details on how you play after your news at midday.
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0: 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It's just gone midday right now. Max has your latest news.
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16: The top stories this hour. The final report into the crimes of former neonatal nurse Lucy Letby is being published this lunchtime.
17: Part A is about the experience at the hospital and elsewhere of the parents of the babies named on the indictment. Part B considers the conduct of people working at the hospital and how Letby was able repeatedly to kill and harm babies on the neonatal unit.
16: Lady Justice Thirlwall there, whose public inquiry has looked into events at the Countess of Chester Hospital between 2015 and 2016. Letby's serving 15 whole life terms for the murder of seven babies and attempted murder of seven others. Hibs have banned an Ultras fan group from tonight's home match against Kilmarnock just hours before kick-off. A statement from the club says the Block 7 supporters will not be allowed into Easter Road after a series of incidents involving pyrotechnics and general unacceptable conduct. They've also been given a further three-match ban, but it's suspended until the end of the season in the hope the behaviour will improve. Measures to tackle violence against women will be set out at the Scottish Parliament this afternoon. First Minister John Swinney is expected to announce a range of proposals during a debate. Also, families of women who've died after being abused by their partners will take part in talks. The US has for the first time confirmed it's deployed weapons in space. The country's Air Force Secretary says they'll be used to defend American personnel. But Troy Menick has not given details about the munitions and their capabilities or when they were put into orbit. Mark Hilborn leads the Space Security Research Group.
18: We have a long-standing treaty called the Outer Space Treaty, which was actually signed in 1967, and that bans explicitly weapons of mass destruction, but it doesn't explicitly ban any other types of weapons.
16: And Hearts duo Josh McPaik and James Wilson have been named in Sebastian Pocagnoli's first Scotland squad. The Belgians announced his 26 players for the upcoming Nations League campaign, which kicks off against Slovenia next weekend. Meanwhile, Hibs defender Grant Hanley drops out. He's recovering from a hip injury.
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16: After sunny spells this morning, there's a chance of a thundery shower in the afternoon. Highs of 17 Celsius. That's the latest. I'm Max Steele.
12: Fourth One.
0: This is the biggest cash game on the radio. Someone on Friday will win £555,000. If that person is you, how would that change your life? What would you do first? Would you get your holidays sorted for the rest of the year? Would you go away for New Year? Because that's the rest of this year and next year sorted, isn't it? And then some. £555,000 up for grabs. Let's get you in the draw. When you're there, you've got the same chance as anyone else playing of getting the call on Friday. Text the word YES and send it to 61025. 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

0: there's K-pop Demon Hunters, and that is Golden on 4th One. We're the home of Boogie in the Morning, and today we were talking about stealing. Did you see the story about Declan Donnelly, Deck out of Ant and Dec? He basically walked out of M&S without paying. Now, he hadn't realised, and he went back to pay, but they went, no, you can't do that. You've already taken the stuff. Just make a donation to our charity instead. It did, however, remind Arlene of a time she had to walk away without paying. Had to walk away without paying.
1: I once filled up my car.
2: Honest, my lad.
1: And I went in to pay and I realised in my handbag I'd left my purse at home. I had no way of paying. And I said, I'm really sorry. I'm going to have to go home and get my wallet and come back.
2: Did you have to leave anything as sort of, what's the word?
1: I left one of my children. I thought that would be enough.
2: And they've still got Robbie to this day.
1: I left the loud one.
2: Yeah. Good choice.
0: If that was my mum, she just wouldn't have picked us up. Right, tomorrow and all this week, we've got your chance to win with the Dunhill Links Championships. We have got a VIP hospitality ticket, a pair rather, up for grabs for the final day of the Championships, which is on Sunday, the 4th of October, including breakfast, a three-course lunch, an afternoon tea at the incredible Old Course Hotel in St Andrews. If you want to win, make sure you've got us on tomorrow. Boogie in the Morning when you get up on 4th One.

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1: Fourth one.
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3: Note to self, monetize the singer of these jingles, because we said we'd get him in and do some fun sort of stuff for them, getting to sing some birthday shout-outs, maybe some Christmas ones. Maybe we could do a cameo-style thing with him.
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3: Have a nice Christmas! Yeah, we'll get him to do all sorts. 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
1: That is nice to meet you.
2: Fourth one.
1: It's a biggie once again. So this coming Friday, you could win £555,000. And this is money that if you are the winner, right, we transfer the money into your bank account. Once we've done that, the money's yours. You can spend it on whatever you want. In fact, I mean, you could spend it this weekend, like all of it, if you wanted. It's up to you, really. I'm 34. I've got three kids of my own, but I still feel like, see if I was to win that, I feel like my mum and dad would still want to know exactly what I'm doing with that money. Are you being sensible with that money? I'd have to explain exactly what I'm going to do with it. So I think I'd be like, right, £500,000, really sensible. The other £55,000, none of your business. But it's completely up to you. If you want to enter, this is how to do it, okay? It's dead easy. 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And then it's yours. 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It's that easy. 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Good luck.
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0: And that is what you call an absolute treat. Love that. Oasis, rock and roll star.
1: Fourth one.
0: Yeah, once again, a massive, huge, humongous load of money up for grabs. £555,000. That's how much you could win. That's £500,000 and then 55 grand on top. And you could win that this coming Friday and have that money in your account by Friday night. See, before you're having your tea on Friday. Well, you'll not just be having your tea at home. You'll be out for a fancy meal if you were to win all this money. But what I'm trying to say is by the time you're having your tea on Friday, you will have that money in your bank account. We do not mess about, and you can spend it on whatever you want. If you want to get involved, this is how to do it. 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You've got to be over 18, okay? 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Lines close at 5pm this coming Friday, and then one person is going to win the lot, and it could be you. £555,000 paid straight into your account after the call for your chance to win. 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Text YES to 61025. Good luck.
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1: I would like to apologize. I have just sent people into a spiral. I have announced that it's not me, okay? It's just the way the year works. We're now 100 days until Christmas. Honestly, I feel like I need to go wash my mouth out with soap saying the C word in September. But it is a reality and I need to get on board with it or drown. How else does one cope? Okay. I know you're panicking, but you could win £555,000 on Make Me a Winner this week, and I think you'd never have to worry about Christmas again. 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Answer our call, and if it is you we call, all you need to do, pick up the phone and the money is straight into your account on Friday night. That's £555,000 that is yours, ready to spend for the weekend. Over £500,000. So for your chance to win, text YES, Y-E-S to 61025. 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